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1: A sus necesidades médicas de acuerdo a Medicare.
2: Remember that Medicare does not allow an injured worker to resolve their workers' compensation case. Take the money allocated for future medical care, place that money in the bank, and then use their Medicare card for the treatment of their work-related injuries.
1: ¿Ustedes se recuerdan que Medicare no le va a permitir a una persona tomar el dinero que le dieron para su atención médica futura, ponerlo en el banco, tenerlo guardado y utilizar su tarjeta de Medicare para curarse por sus lesiones del trabajo?
2: So we obtained approval from the Center for Medicare Services, CMS, for the Medicare set-aside allocation to be incorporated into the settlement of this man's case, guaranteeing his lifetime future medical care.
1: Así que obtuvimos permiso y obtuvimos también la suma de dinero que quería Medicare para poder cubrir la atención médica futura de este señor.
2: Then the issue is finding a facility to transfer the applicant to that would give him more freedom while still being monitored and taken care of on a daily basis.
1: Una de las cosas más difíciles era el encontrar otra localización para que cuidaran a este señor, que también pues le ayudaran con sus necesidades básicas.
2: We engaged our own nurse case manager, not one employed by the insurance company, but one that we work with, to search out and locate various facilities around the state that could house the applicant and provide the care he needs with regard to his psychiatric issues and monitor his health and safety as well.
1: Y nosotros conseguimos o contratamos a una enfermera especializada para que ella monitoreara en todo Estados Unidos y viera en qué lugar podía encontrar una localización que le pudiera ayudar a este señor.
2: Once we located that facility and we were able to analyze the costs, we then determined what the cost would be of providing this gentleman with home health care during the day at the facility to ensure that somebody was with him to oversee his day-to-day interactions with people to prevent any potential emotional rage outbreaks.
1: Y bueno, tuvimos que encontrar un lugar donde estuviéramos seguros de que le van a proveer la atención necesaria, el cuidado necesario durante el día, con el propósito de evitar de que este señor tuviera otra vez ataques de coraje.
2: And then, of course, we had to locate healthcare providers at the new residential facility in the area that would continue to provide the level of medical treatment necessary to treat his orthopedic and emotional psychiatric issues at the location where he would then reside.
1: Y también tuvimos que buscar y contratar nuevos doctores o en el campo médico y enfermeras que le pudieran proporcionar a este señor el tratamiento médico, tanto físico como psicológico, que lo ocupa.
2: And then, of course, these doctors have to accept Medicare, because they're going to be treated through the Medicare set-aside allocation through Medivest.
1: Y claro que estos proveedores médicos tienen que ser capaces de aceptar los pagos de Medicare porque se les va a pagar a través de la suma de dinero que este señor tiene para su tratamiento médico.
2: And once we were able to put all of those pieces of the puzzle together, and ladies and gentlemen, let me tell you that it has been a monumental task to do so, we were then tasked with the responsibility of determining and allocating the cost.
1: Y créanme lo que esto no fue nada fácil, el poner todo esto junto, este rompecabezas junto, y al final de cuentas pues llegamos al cálculo de la suma total para cerrar el caso.
2: And that's money in addition to this man's permanent disability award of 100% that he's entitled to.